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Brandon and I were chatting a little bit this week on and off about really cool inventions and how great it would be to invent something that people need that could also make us millionaires. That would be cool. But that's the second part of it, making something useful that somebody really needs. I told Brandon that of all the inventions in the last 100 years, that the dry erase board has to be the most remarkable.

Patty Loveless, Total Country, Bob FM. 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

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Hannah and Raylan is where we get our eggs. They have a lot of chickens over there and a couple of roosters. One of them they got rid of because he is really mean, if you ever dealt with that. They were struggling to make hens meet, so they started a dating service for chickens.

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1: 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But here's the short version. If you've won in the last 60 days, put it in neutral.
2: The Bible talks about God's plans for you. It's a comforting topic, especially in a turbulent world. In the Bible, in the book of Jeremiah, God has some very point-blank words that he's speaking directly to you. He says, I know the plans that I have for you, plans to prosper you and not to harm you, plans to give you hope and a future. Then he goes on to promise that when you call upon me and come and pray to me, I'll listen to you. Then he gives an incredible invitation by saying that when you seek me with all your heart, you'll find me. If you're struggling with plans for your life, maybe you should look at God's plan for you. It sounds pretty incredible. This is Pastor Sheldon Johnson at NorthHomeCommunityChurch.com in Northern Minnesota and the Well Campus in Southern Minnesota.
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6: 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In that place, there is no more death, mourning, crying, or pain. Every tear is wiped away by God himself. These verses remind us that our present struggles are not the end of the story. God is preparing something far greater than we can imagine, a future filled with his presence, peace, and restoration. 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

0: 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But here's the short version. If you've won in the last 60 days, put it in neutral.
1: Hi, I'm Pastor Mike Pankost from Zion Lutheran Church in Anoka, Minnesota. In Luke 15, there are three parables Jesus tells about things that are lost. A lost sheep whose shepherd leaves the other 99 safely behind until he finds that one. A widow with 10 coins who loses one and sweeps it and cleans her entire house high and low until she finds that coin. And a lost son who has run away from his family with half the inheritance, blows it all, but whose father still scans the horizon longing for the return of that wayward child. All three stories conclude with a celebration. But those celebrations are the punchlines to Jesus' story. In the same way, there is rejoicing in heaven, Jesus says, over one sinner who repents. There are so many ways for us to understand and to experience being lost and feeling what it means to be lost. Beloved in Christ, trust and believe that Jesus, like that shepherd, like that widow, like that heartbroken father, will stop at nothing, not even death on a cross, to continue seeking and finding those who are lost. Tune in to traditional worship from Zion Lutheran Church in Anoka every Sunday morning at 9 a.m. on Bob FM or find us at zionanoka.org.
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0: I admit, it's hard to wait on God's plans for the world, His church, and for each of us. It's easier to get wrapped up on the nightly news, the cost of gas, or the cost of mayonnaise. But we need to remember that God's plans are both currently unfolding, and they won't be finished until sometime in the future. That means that whatever His plans are, He's not finished doing them yet. Because once He's done, it won't be a plan anymore, it'll be history. So whatever you're facing today, remember that when you keep your eyes on Jesus, you'll not only start to see God's plans, but you'll get to live in them as they unfold. This is Pastor Sheldon Johnson at NorthhomeCommunityChurch.com in Northern Minnesota and the Well Campus in Southern Minnesota.
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Right here, Total Country, Bob FM, DK gone, Kirby in, and I'm bobbing with you all night. 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

0: 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This evening, skies become partly cloudy, slight chance of scattered showers early. Overnight lows around 64. High tomorrow of 84 and partly cloudy tomorrow night. Overnight lows around 65 and clear.
1: Hi, I'm Pastor Sue Wallager from Zion in Anoka. Colossians 3. Therefore, as God's chosen ones, holy and beloved, clothe yourselves with compassion, kindness, humility, meekness, and patience. So Colossians paints a picture of what life with Christ should look like. Paul says we are God's chosen, holy and beloved people. And because of that, we are to clothe ourselves with compassion, kindness, humility, meekness, and patience. These qualities are not just feelings. They are everyday choices. When conflict comes, we are called to forgive just as Christ forgives us. And above everything else, we are to put on love, because love holds everything together in harmony. When we let the peace of Christ rule our hearts and live with gratitude, our lives begin to reflect Jesus to everyone around us. Today, choose to wear love in every interaction. 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

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Bob FM, a moment on America's Got Talent. Twin Cities bass Cuckoo gets Simon Cowell singing during his America's Got Talent audition. Simon Cowell's been judging people like that for over 20 years. Good gig if you can get it.

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Bobby Gentry, the Ode to Billy Joe, right here, Total Country, Bob FM. Bring me the news with an article saying the Wolves are still very much in the mix for LeBron James. Those words just don't seem to add up together in my head.

0: Miranda Lambert, White Liar, right here, Total Country, Bob FM. 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Wednesday night, tonight, on the overnight, skies become partly cloudy, slight chance of scattered showers early, low of 64, high of 84 tomorrow, partly cloudy. Thursday night, overnight lows around 65 and clear.
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Lone Star and No News right here, Total Country, Bob FM. Well, this is exciting stuff. My kid loved Miss Rachel. Miss Rachel taught him a lot, taught him how to talk a lot. And now I got a news article saying Miss Rachel sends a message to Minnesota kindergarten students following Trump's hijab post. Miss Rachel, in the news. I figured that would be for, like, you know,

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That was number 19 on the Red, White and Bob 250 countdown. 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I got a couple problems with the top 10.

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Right here, Total Country, Bob FM. This is the way I do it all night on Bob FM. 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

0: Tim McGraw, not a moment too soon, right here on Bob FM. 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Your Thursday high of 84 and partly cloudy. Thursday night lows around 65 and clear. Friday high of 87, mainly sunny.
1: 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But here's the short version. If you've won in the last 60 days, put it in neutral.
2: You've heard that God has good plans for you, but have you reached the point where you'll choose his plans over yours? The question is, where is your heart? How do you live? Do you give lip service to God's promises and his plans, only to go through life choosing to carry out your own plans? If you have never seen anybody truly trust in God and follow his leading, no matter what the circumstances may appear to be around them, it's understandable that you don't know how to do this. But there are many powerful promises of God that need to be taken soberly and in context with the rest of the Bible that are awaiting you. There is incredible hope if you seek him with all your heart. 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

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Feds leave Minnesota to fend for itself on election security. Yeah, just wipe your hands clean, say, none of our business.

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It's right here, Total Country, Bob FM, starting the 3 o'clock hour on your Thursday morning. Now we got a Mexican theme here. Pina Coladas, Toby Keith staying in Mexico. We're bobbing all night. 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

0: 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It's weather check time, mybopcountry.com weather center. High of 84 on Thursday, partly cloudy. Thursday night, overnight lows around 65 and clear. Friday, high of 87, mainly sunny. I'm seeing a lot of 90s in the 10-day forecast.
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Dwight Yoakam, 1,000 Miles from Nowhere, right here, Total Country, Bob FM. Jimmy Darts, as he's known online, recently appeared on CNN as part of a celebrity celebration of America's 250th. He's from Walker, and he amassed a huge following by raising millions through random acts of kindness. There we go. Doing on to others. Well done, Jimmy Darts.

KDDG Albany. KDDG HD1 Albany St. Cloud. 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KLCI Elk River. 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

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Tammy Wynette, Total Country, Bob FM. Fave 5, 720 on the Bob Morning Show. Tracy Byrd, the Fave 5 featured artist. They're giving away tickets to Bees on the Rivers Rib Fest that's happening next weekend, July 18th. That's next Saturday. Play along. Hashtag Fave 5.

0: It's about right here, Total Country, Bob FM. They got a couple shows in Minnesota coming around the corner. Never bad. When Blackhawks playing here in the summertime. Weather check, mybobcountry.com. Weather center, high of 84 on your Thursday, partly cloudy. Overnight lows around 65 Thursday night. We'll see clear skies Friday. High of 87, mainly sunny.
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3: Hi, I'm Pastor Mike Pankost from Zion Lutheran Church in Anoka, Minnesota. I'm a dog guy. I've had dogs my whole life. I've lived with everything from wiener dogs and spaniels to terriers. I've lived with big dogs and small dogs, dogs that were particularly well-behaved and wanted to please us, as well as one particular dog who earned the label the worst dog in the world. What's mind-boggling to me is that all these companions in my life are basically the same species as a timber wolf. What incredible diversity is on display in God's creation. This past Sunday, the church across the globe celebrated the festival of Pentecost, sometimes called the church's birthday. According to Acts 2, people from all over the known world were in Jerusalem that day for a Jewish festival 50 days after Passover that at least in part commemorated God's giving to Moses the Ten Commandments. Jesus' disciples were there too, waiting on the Holy Spirit he had promised to them before he ascended into heaven when was taken from their sight. Here's the thing. When that Holy Spirit was made visible on that day of Pentecost, suddenly those disciples were able to communicate in ways that the diversity of the world gathered in Jerusalem could understand in their own languages. It wasn't just a wink and a nod toward the diversity of humanity. It was an inclusion of all of that in the good news of Jesus Christ. When I was a kid, one of the songs I learned in Sunday school proclaimed, "Jesus loves the little children, all the children of the world, red and yellow, black and white, they are precious in his sight. Jesus loves the little children of the world, and he still does." Tune in to traditional worship from Zion Lutheran Church in Anoka every Sunday morning at 9 a.m. on Bob FM, or find us at zionanoka.org.
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New Hope Aquatic Center changing course a week after implementing a new set of rules following, quote, behavior violations. Those behavior violations wouldn't have anything to do with urine, would they? Just checking.

I've had girls and I've had women. You weren't the first, and you probably won't be the last. But lady, after last night's loving, I've let my soul

0: Classic from Buck Owens and Act Naturally right here, Total Country, Bob FM. Bob Morning Show coming up on the way. 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Listen in for that. 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

Tuesdays and Thursdays here on the Bob Morning Show. That's when we say good morning, darlings. Monday, Wednesday, Friday, it's good morning, friends. We got darlings and we got friends. We got, I wanted to go into Toby Keith's. I love this bar. I just couldn't. It's too early to be talking about a bar maybe here. It's 5:30. It's Bob FM, Bob Morning Show. I was confronted. Boy, there are a lot of rabbits out there. Who is famous for hunting rabbits? Anybody? I'm trying to think of somebody in Tom Sawyer, Huck Finn. Did they do that in those books? Those are, and if they did, those are parts of those books that I don't remember. Read those when I was young. And maybe Daniel Crockett, Davy Crockett, Daniel Boone. One of those raccoons. Anyway. Was confronted. There's a lot of rabbits. Seen them? They're reproducing like rabbits, so to speak. That's the cliche. And I see them all over. And they were out. One confronted me on the way in from the parking lot this morning, almost like he wanted to come in. And then I think when that happens, and I think, well, is there any chance that that could be one of the former members of the Bob staff? That has worked here at some point in time, maybe even before when this building was used for something else, somebody who has since passed on and has been reincarnated and has come back to life as a rabbit, that soul. And they just wanted to come in and take a look at the place and see how it's changed over the years. And then he ran away and I forgot about that whole thought until right now because I thought I would share it. Where are we at with the weather this morning? It is cooler this morning, certainly not as muggy as it was at this time yesterday, which I'm all for that. Dew points are down 5 to 6 degrees generally. I know the dew point at the Blaine Airport yesterday at this time was 70, and this morning it's 61. I think that's a good thing. I think it's a step in the right direction. We'll see if it stays that way. We're going to have a high of 84 today with sunshine. Sounds like just a beautiful day. Little to no wind, 5 miles an hour out of the north. North wind, that's the key for you there. Mostly clear, 61 tonight. Tomorrow, the winds start to become out of the south. High of 86. The heat arrives a little bit later. It's going to get warmer. 89 Saturday with sunny skies. 91 on Sunday, your weekend forecast. So again, gradually climbing. Also, the other thing is here, we're getting into now a dry pattern. We're getting that, what do they call it? Is it a mega block? We'll ask Kara if she's back here today. Because, boy, we've gone through a long stretch here where we had very unsettled showers and thunderstorms rumbling through here. It seemed like, you know, every day. And now we're going to start with a dry pattern. Twin Cities Airport, 69 this morning. Dew point at 63. That's down from yesterday. Lakeville, cloudy and 70. This morning, International Falls, 46. You want to go somewhere where it's cool? International Falls, Big Fork, Crane Lake, Cook, up in northern Minnesota, in the mid-40s, 59 for Duluth, Ely, 48. We have St. Cloud, 61. Albany, you are 59 with clear skies. Mora, clear, 59. Faribault, Owatonna, 70 and 68. Dew point still a little bit higher in southern Minnesota. Faribault, Owatonna coming in with matching dew points at 68 degrees, and their actual temperature is 68. That means they are still dealing with that saturated air in Faribault, Owatonna. So you're still kind of feeling the mugginess. Not here at the Bob Studios, where our temperature right now is 64 degrees.

0: Highway 101, Total Country Bob FM. I'm on Highway 101 for a very short stretch. It's a short stretch. Basically in a lane that really isn't part of Highway 101. It gets me right on to 10 almost immediately. It's very, very temporary feeling, but still, every time I play Highway 101, I think of that. Highway 101 from Elk River to Rogers, just a short stretch. Highway 101, there's County Road 101, of course, which is actually might even be more famous than Highway 101, the state highway. It's not very long there between Elk River and Rogers. I was wondering about the history of that. Was that at one time just a county road, and then when they made it, that area started to grow, has that always been a state highway? How long does that go back? People from Rogers, Elk River, Otsego, people that have lived there for a long time before all the development there along that Highway 101 corridor. Interesting question to ask. I don't know if I'll ever get an answer, but I thought I'd ask it. Let's go to the Bob Newsroom as we cruise along. What is it, Thursday morning? I mentioned July 9th today. This is an interesting story. A new survey says 2 hours is too long for today's movie audiences. This is bad news for Marvel because there is usually push 3. Here's Mark Mayfield.
1: A marketing research firm in New York polled filmgoers from several age groups and found on average adults prefer a film to be about 88 minutes long. Results of the Talker Research survey varied by age, with Gen Z viewers preferring an 82-minute movie, while boomers can be patient for 93 minutes. This doesn't stop audiences from watching long movies. Toy Story 5 is 102 minutes long. Project Hail Mary goes on for 156 minutes. And when The Odyssey comes out later this month, audiences will be expected to sit still for 172 minutes. I'm Mark Nathan.

0: It's hot. Those theaters are air conditioned and the popcorn. I don't think I've ever had bad popcorn at a theater. And I'm not very picky. I bet there are probably more picky people out there. Popcorn, they say, oh, it's not very good. But I don't think I've ever had bad popcorn. Total Country Bob FM 548, the pre-6 a.m. club rolling along.
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0: Gene Watson, Bob FM, had numerous texts come in. I'm talking about people that have shot rabbits. And, you know, if you need somebody, give them a call if there are too many of them. And a number of people said Elmer Fudd. I actually want somebody who actually shot a rabbit. I don't know, in those cartoons, did he ever actually? I know he pulled the trigger many times. Obviously, awful aim. He never hit his intended target that I know of. So yeah, that's a great suggestion. Again, it didn't even cross my mind because I wanted somebody who had at one point in time actually hit one. And I don't think I could. They're just so cute, really, to be honest. I just shoo, get out of here, go somewhere else. But we have sports. This Twins club, 4 wins in a row now. They are making inroads. They are getting closer to first place in the American League Central Division. They're 2 games back of the White Sox, only a game back of Cleveland. And in the playoff hunt, they're only a half game out of the last wild card spot. Again, it's easier to make the playoffs now than it was, let's say, the last time the Twins won the World Series in 91. It's even more harder when they first expanded the playoffs after the strike in the early 90s, where they added, they went to the 3 divisions, they added a wild card, and 4 teams get in. But now it's easier. What is it, 6? So 6-5 was a walk-off win. They were down 3-0. Alan Rodon. Who? He's making his debut with the Twins. He went 2-for-5, pair of runs batted in, including the game-winning single. It was a single, but that would have been extra bases easily. He hit it off the right field fence in the bottom of the ninth with the bases loaded. And that got the Twins a win. It's pretty exciting last night. Here is Alan Rodon.
1: Super excited. It's an absolute pleasure to be a part of this team and just keep winning.
0: I wish he would have said, yeah, I expected to do it. Yeah, it was my first Major League game or first Twins game. It was one of the two. And, yeah, I expect to do it. I'm going to do that every night. No, he sounds excited, doesn't he? And the Twins, 6-5, they try to sweep the series against Cleveland. This team is on a roll. They got something going. They really do. And Bailey Ober, according to my ESPN app, is scheduled to pitch tonight. He hasn't started since the end of May before getting some elbow situations, issues, and a tad bit of an injury. The Lynx snapped their skid, and Cheryl Reeve is now the winningest coach in WNBA history. They did it without Olivia Miles. Again, Nafisa Collier isn't back yet, so they are somewhat shorthanded, but they did win in Connecticut, 86-80. Lynx win. And in the World Cup, the quarterfinals, the round of 18, the round that the U.S. failed to qualify for, begins today. France meets Morocco. Total Country, Bob FM. 6:02, good morning.
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0: George Strait, Bob FM, and look who's back after a day off. Kara Foster, a little under the weather. You're back. Good to see you. You're over the weather now. So what's the difference? You're under the weather, and then you're over. So if you're not, and I mentioned this to Laura Lockwood, are you over the weather? And certainly
1: I
0: people.
1: Guess don't.

0: don't want to be. Sense.
1: But that sounds like, you know, I'm over the weather. I'm just over it.
0: I'm just over it, which tired. I never am.
1: No, you never.
0: I mean, I guess I am if it's super hot for like 5 days straight. Yeah, I'm going to be over it.
1: You can get over it, yeah. So Southern Minnesota, they had to close I-90 for a little bit because of flash flooding. They got a lot of rain. But now, and you can confirm this, I'm hearing a rather dry pattern. And is this, are we experiencing a mega block? What's going on here the next several days now? I don't see rain in the forecast at all, almost.
0: Yeah, we're looking at the only chances I see. Obviously, tomorrow night we have that little bit of a chance, and then Wednesday night's the next chance after that. And we are going to be seeing a bit of a warm-up. I was monitoring the warm-up we're supposed to have for next week. It does come from the west, south and west. It'll kind of creep up. We'll bring some warmer air kind of sitting over the area. I don't know if it'll quite be a block. It does fluctuate a little bit. I'm hoping that it does seem like, at least from what I saw on Tuesday when I checked it, I'm going to check it again here soon, but it did seem like, you know, it'll be pretty warm, like upper 80s, low 90s for a few days. And like I'm bringing up this model right now, it kind of hangs out for a little bit and then it breaks by at least the end of the following weekend, so I'm hoping. But it might just be kind of what we were expecting or what we saw a couple weeks ago, where we are going to be about 10 degrees above average, at least for a good chunk of next week, maybe 10 to 15. So we'll see if anything does get through during that time. I'm hoping it's not a block, but it is looking more and more likely like it is. So, yeah, I'm going to be more of a broken record into next week as we're getting closer to that forecast. So just get ready for me to say sunny and 90-something by that point. But overall, at least this weekend, is looking pretty stellar. And, you know, for outdoor activities, we're just going to have to deal with the heat like we have been already. Today's forecast is brought to you by Menards. 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See store for details. So we're looking at sunny and 84 today. Very, very nice. The coolest we will be for a little bit here. So definitely get ready. We're going to stay clear in 62 tonight. Sunny 86 Friday. Some scattered showers on a Friday night. We'll dip down to about 67. Sunny 89 on Saturday. And sunny and 91 Sunday. Remaining in the low to mid 90s throughout early next week. Like I said, about 10 degrees above average are usually around 80 or so. And the next chance may be being Wednesday for a little bit of rain. From the MyBobCountry.com Weather Center, I'm meteorologist Tara Foster.
1: All right, thank you. Good to have you back. 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Logan Companies, heating, cooling, plumbing in Ramsey. 63 degrees. We have sunny skies. It's a very nice, I think we're waning. It's a waning crescent moon this morning and pretty seen up in the sky.
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0: Travis Tritt, I'm Gonna Be Somebody, Bob FM, Tim McGraw, Garth Brooks, Travis Tritt. What a trifecta there, huh? 628, Bob FM. Thanks to all the people that came out. Bees on the River. Weather, after some rain in the morning, the weather cooperated again. That's 3 for 3 for our outdoor Wednesday event. 3rd of the 6 are going to be out there. We'll be there in a couple of weeks. Next week, it's Sundance for the All Request Lunch Hour. Good to see some new faces out there. If you're one of the new faces, came out for the first time, hope you enjoyed at Bees on the River. Getting ready for Ribfest coming up. And speaking of that, Tracy Byrd Fave 5 is going to continue in about an hour. And tickets to Bees on the River Ribfest, to whomever's song we picked this morning for song number 2. We're already up to number 2. As what did Casey say again? I forgot to use it in the 250 countdown. And there might have been some copyright issues there using this line. But, you know, as the numbers get smaller, the hits get bigger, that kind of thing. So that's in about an hour. Neil will be here in the interim at some point. I don't know about a What's the Deal, Neil. I think Monday and Wednesday were the only days. Something might pop up today. We don't know. At least I don't know. And then the Bob Almanac at 8:45. Now, something else that we have going on, a new promotion. It has to do with work boots. 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We're taking submissions through Sunday, July 26th, one entry per person. 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
0: Well, the big question here from the DealsOnRadio.com traffic center is, do we have traffic to report? And yes, we do. Already a four-minute delay. Seems like for a while there, we didn't have any Wisconsinites coming into Minnesota during the morning rush. They must have taken 2 weeks off for the 4th, because all of a sudden now that's popping up again. And early, four-minute delay, 94 into Minnesota across the St. Croix River Bridge, Lafayette Freeway, that one hopping as well. Those are our two hot spots that are consistently giving us issues. But we'll keep an eye on that. Anything else pops up, of course. The czar of traffic, Neil, will be in for the next report right here on Bob FM, brought to you by Lowe's. It's My Lowe's Money Days through July 12th. 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Milo's Money Award varies based on status. 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

0: Hey, good looking. One of the greats of all time, 1951. And Hank Williams, Hank Sr., Bob FM. Today is, can't believe there's a day for this, but there is. Only 30% of us have these. National Dimple Day today.
1: Today is National Dimple Day, an inherited trait. More women have them than men, and it's more common to have one than two. Dimples can occur anywhere on your body, but they're in no way related to chin dimples. Those are actually a cleft, and dimples are a divot. They're called Cupid's bows or angel kisses and are symbols of beauty and good luck. So find the dimple person in your lottery pool. Jackpots are up, and maybe some dimple luck will work. I'm Bree Tennis.
0: All right, Bree Tennis, and she wears a mask, so we can't see if she has dimples or not, so might just have to come right out and ask. She didn't mention it in the story, which tends me to believe that she doesn't. I think she would have personalized it a little bit if she had had dimples. But Bree, thank you for that report. We do appreciate your time and your effort from the Bob Newsroom. At 647.
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2: Sometimes you got to take drastic measures. And we're not afraid to do that here. And we're not afraid to do it from the DealsOnRadio.com Traffic Center as we take a peek this morning at a minute after 7. No accidents on the system, just some usual slowdowns, usual spots. A couple things that we don't see every day. 35E northbound between Crosstown Highway and Highway 13 is running slow this morning. Same 35E southbound between West 7th Street and Shepherd Road. Let's see, Highway 10 eastbound, we do see this daily, pretty close anyway. Eastbound between Airport Road and 35W is slow. Up out of Shakopee, same deal, 169 northbound from the Highway 101, Highway 13 split to Old Shakopee Road. And you know about Hudson and the Lafayette Freeway. Those are slow, of course. Stop and go, as a matter of fact. Now a 7-minute delay crossing over into Minnesota from the Wisconsin side on 94 in Hudson. That's traffic for now from the DealsOnRadio.com Traffic Center.
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0: It's time for a Kara Foster weather update. Kara, what do you have for us? Where are we headed? It's Thursday, so we can kind of start really talking about the weekend.
1: Yeah, we're looking at it's pretty decent. It'll be a lot drier than last weekend. Temperatures are going to be rising during the weekend, so we are going to see, the 90s by the end of it. But today is very average, so if you've been looking for more of those lower 80s, we're still above average by about 4-ish degrees, but we'll take anything we can that's a little bit cooler these days, because next week will be a lot warmer, so we are going to prepare for the heat again. 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We got sunshine, 84 today, clear 62 tonight, sunny 86 into Friday. We'll have some spotty showers into Friday night, otherwise clear, dip down to 67. Sunny 89 into Saturday, sunny 91 into Sunday, and then hanging out in the lower to mid-90s next week with a lot more sunshine. Maybe some chances for rain, but if we do see anything, it'll be very sparse, and definitely still hanging on to those low 90s by the end of the week. From MyBobCountry.com Weather Center, I'm meteorologist Kara Foster.
0: Thank you, and Neil's in studio today. Preparing to go to Iconic Fest.
2: Yeah, we are getting loaded up and headed up there later today.
0: Brought
2: get
0: to
2: our spot. Yeah.
0: Got your spot already?
2: I think so.
0: It's reserved at least. You'll have one when you get there.
2: Well, that is the plan. Okay. That's why I go on Thursday.
0: There's always that holiday parking lot.
2: Right.
0: You get off of 169 there on 16 or 6 or whatever 18. 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Neil, a truck. You got your truck back.
2: Yeah,
0: you're not still driving that Chevy Traverse. How'd you like that Traverse overall? It got you to point A to point B. And
2: yes,
0: got
2: quite
0: you where
2: nicely.
0: Got you where you wanted to go.
2: Was it
0: safe for highway travel?
2: It was.
0: Good.
2: But good to have the truck back. And 66 this morning.
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0: 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Friday means that it's the recap of a full week of Fave Fives.
1: Is it Friday?
0: No, it's Thursday. You're gone.
1: It is my Friday, kind of.
0: So I get to pick tomorrow's.
1: Yeah, you can, certainly. Okay. Absolutely. I haven't gone that far. So we certainly can. And
0: I'm treating it like Friday because you're gone. I mean, tomorrow's like a weekend.
1: Yeah. Sounds like I'll be sweating a little bit up with.
0: It's going to be that toasty?
1: Yeah, it's going to be warm, according to what Kara said. But, you know, Brainerd should be a little cooler. We are doing the music of one Tracy Byrd, who's supposed to be with me today at 9:50 here, live on Bob FM.
0: So we did secure Tracy Byrd. Yes. Earlier in this week, we weren't sure.
1: Right. It did get done, Tuesday evening, actually. So we had Susie Hauser with Don't Take Her, She's All I Got, the Joel Johnny Paycheck song. Crystal Sensky. It's really hard to read my writing, and I write it. Watermelon Crawl on Tuesday. Nancy Moy from Cocada with Keeper of the Stars yesterday. Today, Tatia Coctavi of Morristown. They were the by way of Texas. I don't know if they still spend some time there or they've made the permanent move north. Submitted her list. I think her husband submitted too. And we're going to go with 10 rounds. I mean, you know, it is Friday for me, kind of. So let's pour them up. 10 rounds with Jose Cuervo, Tracy Byrd, Fave Five. You're going to the show. Congratulations, Tatia. And here is

0: from Saturday. We're getting down there. There are tickets still available, and you can come out. Not only is it Tracy Byrd, but I think most people know, it's also T.G. Shepherd and Janie Fricke. You know, talking to Brian yesterday at the All Request Lunch, which you did an outstanding job as always. He said lots and lots of people, when they call for tickets, when he talks to people about the show, he said, who are you most excited to see? And he said, it's amazing how many of them say Janie Fricke. So, but she hasn't been around here. You know?
1: No, that's right.
0: She just hasn't been in concert up here for, I don't know, whenever.
1: Did you ask her that? When's the last time? Did you get around to asking her? I know you're having phone issues. She was out in the farm field somewhere in Texas.
0: Yeah, cut out a couple of times. I don't think we did discuss that. But so we're anxious to have her, TG, Tracy Byrd. We've done them all now for Fave 5. We've had all of them on the radio, assuming we make connection with Tracy Byrd as scheduled today at about 9:50 to get you all ready for Ribfest. But, you know, before I do that, I've got to get Iconic Fest under my belt and to see the I'm introducing Joe Flip's a local guy. He does a Stevie Ray Vaughan tribute show.
1: Oh.
0: So we're going to hear that tomorrow.
1: Joe Flip.
0: Yeah, Joe Flip. And then Confederate Railroad. I'll be introducing those boys. And then the Kentucky Headhunters.
1: How's Dan Shirley sounding these days?
0: You know, we'll find out.
1: He's got that, you know, he had just such a raspy voice. It seems like throughout his career, that kind of voice, it's hard to maintain that.
0: Yeah. You know? And then he kind of had some health issues, and he really struggled to sing. But what I've heard, the word on the street is he's gotten better, healthy and health wise, and his voice is stronger. So I'm anxious to hear him tomorrow. And then of course we'll have Pam Tillis, who we had a great visit with earlier in the week, and Mark Wills, part of the Saturday lineup. So it's going to be a big weekend, this weekend and next weekend. Lots of great music, and I'm very fortunate to be a part of both of them.
1: Is the crowd going to go wild?
0: I would think so.
1: I would hope so.
0: Yeah.
1: Today, Fave 5, brought to us by...
0: Today, it's brought to you by, Michelle and Scott and all the good folks over at Crystal Welding in Maple Grove.
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0: Did I catch it a bad time?
1: No, I'm just trying to get my
0: computer. Maybe your mouth was full.
1: No, my computer is there. Now it came to life. You know, when you're dealing with a 1990, early 90s screen here, I think...
0: That's all right. We like old school.
1: I think we can
0: play. If I could go back to Windows XP, I would.
1: Yeah, that's probably true. But this has Atari on it.
0: Don't knock Atari.
1: Well,
0: revolutionized home video gaming.
1: It sure did.
0: Those people that sit at their home and play these games for 8-9 hours at a time.
1: Right.
0: They owe the Atari 2600 their life.
1: They do.
0: And then it's going to take their life.
1: At a very young age.
0: From sedentary.
1: Right.
0: Being sedentary.
1: An accident with the right lane black, 35W southbound at Diamond Lake Road. Stop and go traffic starts at 46 there, so you're on the north side. So be on the lookout for that. Otherwise, it's the usuals. No other accidents. Let's check Maple Grove this morning. 94 eastbound between Brockton Lane and Maple Grove Parkway. Already a 6-minute delay. So it's gotten a lot heavier here in the last 20 minutes, 25 minutes or so. As expected, the crosstown eastbound between Tracy Avenue and Highway 100 is very slow moving this morning. Highway 36 westbound between Snelling Avenue to 35W is slow. And, yeah, that's about, those are the highlights or lowlights, depending upon how you look at it. And, yeah, we're approaching the peak of the rush hour. But, again, just the one accident on the system. That's traffic from the DealsOnRadio.com traffic.
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0: Eddie Rabbit, $2 in the jukebox. Let's see if that's a challenge to Dave from Manorville also. He is, maybe he's softened in his old age. Because that's a song that maybe when we first started this, he would have said it's not a classic, just old.
1: Yeah.
0: As good as it is. But yeah. He's now saying that's a classic. Not that he ever said that wasn't a classic. I'm just saying that was...
1: Speculating.
0: I was speculating because I don't know in the last time he said it isn't a classic at this point in time. Is there a chance that the old woman that schedules our music, the elderly lady, comes in here with her walker?
1: Yeah.
0: And schedules the music. Is there any chance she's at Dave's house right now with a firearm to his head? Saying... You will call that a classic.
1: Right?
0: Any chance?
1: We can't rule it out. Yeah. 100%. We're not there, but.
0: And now that I've mentioned it, we're probably going to have to look for a new elderly lady to schedule our music
1: right.
0: Because I believe what she'd be doing would be considered terroristic threats.
1: Well,
0: in the name of music scheduling here on Bob FM, probably not a good look.
1: I'd be a little uncomfortable with it.
0: Yeah, certainly. Yeah. The Twins, they are really getting it done right now. It's just nice. I mean, it doesn't matter who they plug in there. Here's this new guy, Roden, Alan Roden. Who's that?
1: I don't know.
0: Just a new guy they brought up, making, was it his major league debut or just his
1: Twins debut?
0: But still, how about that? Yeah. He goes 2-for-5, pair of runs batted in, including... The game-winning hit with the bases loaded.
1: That was a great at-bat. He fouled off.
0: He battled.
1: He was 3-2, battled, fouled off a couple three pitches, and then found one to his liking and hit it off the wall. And the Twins win after blowing an early lead.
0: He was pretty excited.
2: I guess it's real, and it's really exciting to enter into a situation like that and to come through on the first day I get to play. So just really, really excited and proud to be here. Just be aggressive. I knew he was going to be in the zone. Game winner would be a walk. Ball four would be a walk. Game loser. So he was going to be in the zone and just glad I was ready for it.
0: Yeah, he went after it and got the game winner. They were down 3-0.
1: No, they were ahead, I thought.
0: No, Twins lost. I mean, the Twins were down 3-0.
1: Oh, I thought they were ahead.
0: No. The Twins were down 3-0. Cleveland in like the fourth inning scored 3 runs.
1: Oh, okay.
0: So that was a come from behind victory for the Twins, and they rallied and I can't remember who was the pitcher last night who started.
1: It was Connor Prelib, speculated.
0: We do have a guy named Paredes.
1: Yes, we do.
0: We do know that. We do have a guy named Paredes.
1: He's
0: we got
1: righty,
0: two guys with P.
1: Connor
0: Prelip.
1: Prelip is the lefty.
0: Well, you don't know. Do you prefer Prelip, Postlip, or Midlip? Which one do you prefer?
1: well, right now, Prelip.
0: And you know you're going to get plenty of lip from me.
1: Yeah.
0: It's just the way it is.
1: Count on that.
0: Get used to it if you haven't already. Looks like Bailey Ober's going to pitch for the first time in a while. According to my ESPN app, he's listed as the expected pitcher here today for the Twins and the Guardians. They could...
1: Going for the sweep.
0: They could sweep. They're a game within the Indians, and is it a game and a half of first place? I mean, jeez. It's ridiculous. How this team is rolling right now. Can they keep it rolling? That is the question. Again, Buxton's out of the lineup, and in fact, he was placed on the... what do they call it now? Is it just the injured list? They don't want to call him disabled anymore.
1: Yeah.
0: You know, it's not the DL.
1: Yeah,
0: it's the IR.
1: Yeah.
0: And that means he's going to not be able to start in the All-Star game.
1: Oh.
0: FYI. I don't know if you knew that.
1: I didn't know that.
0: Did you know the Lynx won? They beat the Sun.
1: I heard you say that earlier
0: and,
1: today.
0: And that is Cheryl Reeves' number 380th win.
1: That's the one we wanted for.
0: The all-time leading WNBA. How long has she been the coach here? Is it 15 years now?
1: I'll bet it is.
0: Was it 2009, 2010? Is it more than that?
1: I mean, she was the coach the whole time that we had the broadcast rights.
0: Yeah. Which
1: I don't
0: that would have been
1: the other coach.
0: When did that start? 2009? 08, 2010, somewhere there.
1: Maybe 08 even.
0: The Lynx are back home hosting the New York Liberty, and the rivalry they have with the Liberty
1: will
0: be at Target Center on Saturday. And did you know, because I know you're watching it and following it very closely, the World Cup quarterfinals.
1: Okay.
0: The final 8 beginning today, France versus Morocco.
1: That is going to be a Donnybrook.
0: So out of the eight teams that remain, at six are European. France, Spain, Belgium, Norway, England, Switzerland. Argentina and Morocco are the only non-Europeans. Although Morocco, you can consider them European. You know, they're Northern Africa. But they're just across the Straits of Gibraltar from Spain. So I think in the semifinal, it could be Morocco versus Spain. You know how many years those areas have battled over control of the Straits of Gibraltar?
1: Wow.
0: Are you familiar with that?
1: I'm not. I'll have to go back and do a deep dive.
0: The Rock of Gibraltar, the Straits of Gibraltar.
1: Yeah. I'm going to check it out.
0: You should. So there you go. Good luck to those clubs. You got anything else?
1: Done.
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0: Darren Tippin here at Bob FM. Waylon and Willie before that. Kara Foster, it's probably been a few days since you've conversed with Neil Freeman. He's in studio today.
1: I bet you. I bet you've missed me too.
2: Right? I did.
1: Yeah. I know. So good to have you back. I'm headed to Iconic Fest later today. It's up in between, close to Brainerd, just east of Brainerd, and west of Garrison, at the Green Lantern Bar. And so the upper 80s, low 90s, are they going to be pretty much the same there, do you feel?
2: Yeah, pretty much the same across the state. It's going to be, you know, pretty uniform. The only thing is that up there does have a little bit of a better chance for rain during the day Friday, but the chances are pretty slim altogether. It's probably like a 20 to 40% chance, if anything, and we're not really expecting anything severe throughout this weekend. So you might run into some spotty showers, but that's probably all you're going to see other than just sunshine. So definitely pack some sunscreen, lots of water, make sure you're hydrated. But next week is where it definitely does double down. We're going to start seeing those warmer temperatures kind of settle in here, a lot of high pressure, not really much for rain past this point. 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So we're looking at sunshine 84 today. Pretty average. Clear sky 62 tonight. Sunny 86 Friday and a spotty shower or two Friday night. We'll dip down to 67. Sunny 89 on Saturday. Sunny 91 on Sunday. And sunny 93 Monday. And remaining kind of more in that upper 80s, low 90s territory for all of next week. And then finally, it looks like it'll break probably the end.

0: of next weekend, it seems like. But yeah, pretty steadily about 10 to 15 degrees above average next week. So prepare for the heat. From the MyBobCountry.com Weather Center, I'm meteorologist Kara Foster.
1: Have a good one. It's brought to you by Ralphie's Marathon, Stitsworth Meats, Mozzarella Pizza, Sweet Peas Pies, Champ's Chicken, and now products from the butchery of Maple Lake. Did you broker that deal, Neil? Did you bring people together?
2: Yes.
1: Okay, that's all right. You can say it with pride. You didn't have to hesitate there.
2: I introduced him. Let's just say that.
1: Well, there you go. Yeah. There's nothing wrong with that.
2: No.
1: It's not like I'm asking you to go out there and get some kind of a finder's fee or something and donate it to the Bob Morning Show kitty.
2: Correct.
1: Right?
2: Yeah.
1: So Stitsworth Meats, Mozzarella Pizza, Sweet Peas Pies, and then as we mentioned before, now stuff from the butchery, and then also the Champ's Chicken. There's the selection there. It's pretty amazing. Good. It's a good selection. Convenient, easy stop in on Highway 10, Big Lake. Ralphie's Marathon. Place you can feel good about.
2: Yeah, and say hi to Ray while you're there.
1: Yeah, Ray. We can't forget about Ray.
2: He's a good man.
1: Cowboy hat.
2: Yeah. Sometimes.
1: Sometimes.
2: He did add our remote.
1: Add our remote. Okay, that isn't his normal look. No. Okay. No. All right.
2: He did that in the spirit of Bob Country.
1: Okay, very good. It was a very nice hat.
2: It was.
1: So what's the deal, Neil, dealing with today?
2: It's the later edition of the 9:50 time slot. And National Country star Tracy Byrd is scheduled to be our guest here later this morning.
1: Sunny in 67. Total Country.

0: Vern Gosden. They called him the voice for a reason, and there's a good example of it from 1989. Here at 8:24, we're giving away some boots. Is that right?
1: We got boots right here.
0: Yeah, the hardest working boots giveaway, new promotion, new giveaway, new contest. It involves your ability, if you're not a good photographer, maybe have somebody else take the picture. And how many people, their phones, they can't figure out, you know, the selfie setting or the other setting or the landscape or the portrait, or, you know, they can't do panorama. Are you up to date on all the things that your camera phone, your phone camera, whatever you want to call it, the camera on your phone that it can do? And do you get easily confused by it?
1: I know it takes a picture and I know it takes a video.
0: Okay, well, that's good, and that's all we need.
1: I didn't know there were other settings.
0: Oh, it's, you should see all the things these things can do now.
1: Yeah.
0: You can take people out. You can put them in. You can make yourself look better.
1: Oh, I got to find that feature.
0: Oh, yeah. You put hair on you?
1: Gosh. You know, I've been single forever, and I'm starting to know why.
0: Well, who needs...
1: I got a doctor's
0: That's photos. The best thing about those now, as far as these online dating apps and whatever, these people.
1: Yeah.
0: You don't need to go to the dermatologist. You don't have to go to the plastic surgeon to look better. Just doctor up your photo. Then you show up for the date. Just hope the lighting isn't good.
1: Right.
0: You know what I'm saying? Yeah. You're going, let's go back in the corner. Out of the light.
1: I'll meet you in the darkest part of the building.
0: It's funny. I don't get people who would do that because obviously the truth will come out.
1: You would think so.
0: But
1: the truth can be painful.
0: It is.
1: Yeah.
0: But we need that pain. We need the truth. Right?
1: I guess. I mean, it hasn't worked yet, but I'm willing to keep trying.
0: So, yeah, take a picture of your boots. Take a photo. Submit it. Of old, worn out, used work boots. And then send it, enter it, upload it at mybobcountry.com. That's how you enter. You can enter through Sunday, July 26th, midnight. One entry per person. Three winners will be selected to win a new pair of work boots from the Work Boot Outlet.
1: Nice.
0: In Rogers.
1: That's nice. And it's a pretty nice prize.
0: Those things are pushing $400.
1: Yeah. Somebody's going to send in one. With duct tape wrapped around him, you know it's got to happen.
0: It has happened.
1: Yeah,
0: it's happened probably at our house at some point in time when we were on the farm. And also, just for entering, you'll get a $10 off coupon good towards your next purchase at the Work Boot Outlet in Rogers.
1: Good deal.
0: It's the hardest working boots giveaway. All the information you need to know, like the rules and whatnot and how to enter, is right there at mybobcountry.com.
1: That's it.
0: 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What did Kara say we were going to hit for a high today?
1: 80.
0: I'm going to guess 84.
1: Okay.
0: 84.
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7: All right, a final check from the DealsOnRadio.com traffic center. We do have an accident now with the left center lane blocked, and we've got stopped traffic as a result. It's 35E southbound at Maryland Avenue, and this is a 10-minute delay, so you're going to try and work your way around that. I'm seeing it on the screen right now, too. It's a problem in St. Paul, so keep that in mind. Also, it is stop and go on the crosstown westbound between Portland Avenue and Valley View Road. Add an extra 8 minutes to your commute time there. Other issues, 35W northbound. You know there's road work there coming north out of Burnsville. And between the Burnsville split and Highway 13, that little stretch, you're going to have to add an extra 4 minutes to your commute time. Still slow getting into Maple Grove this morning. From the Maple Grove Parkwood and Weaver Lake Road, a little bit delayed, but not too bad. Things moving along pretty good. We're starting to loosen up here, save for those two or three troublesome spots. We're starting to loosen up here on the system at the end of the rush hour. That's our final check from the DealsOnRadio.com Traffic Center.
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1: Hey, speaking of bonfires, I don't think we'll have a bonfire now that I think about it, but...
0: Do they allow them there?
1: I don't think so. We will, I know, at the Livin' Fest in September, but not at Bob Night. I was at Summerfield Amphitheater last night there in St. Michael. It's right next to the Music Room. It's their outdoor concert venue, and it's so good to have shows back at Summerfield after a year off. It was just great. People, there was somewhere, I don't know, over 400, 500 people, lawn chairs, having a beverage on a beautiful night, listening to a very, very talented Rumors and Dreams, Fleetwood Mac. It featured Pamela McNeil, Mary Jane Alm, Jeff Engblom from the Collective Unconscious. And he'll be with the Fabulous Armadillos for their Eagles Taking It to the Streets Eagles show tonight. Tomorrow night, there's a BG show. And on the 23rd, that'd be, what's today? Thursday of the night. 2 weeks from today, it is Bob Night at the Summerfield Amphitheater. We're going to have a great time. Chris Hockey Band and friends going to hear Hawks sing. It's going to be fantastic. We're going to raise some money for the Minnesota Veterans Food Pantry. Tom Lyons, Tom Olson, our friends there. They're going to have an opportunity for you to help fill the food van. We're going to make sure none of our vets are going to bed hungry. So you can bring a food or make a cash donation, bring a food non-perishable. If you can do that as well, we'll have representatives there. Doug and Melody from the Butchery of Maple Lake are going to bring the big grill, and they're going to be cooking up brats and burgers and whatnot. You'll be able to get a meal at a very reasonable price. And, of course, a full bar and beverages available. It's all at the Summerfield Amphitheater on Thursday, July 23rd. Everybody I met some wonderful people there last night. Tara and Tracy, I talked to them for a little while, and make sure, ladies and everybody who we saw there last night, to come back on the 23rd and be a part of Bob Night, and we can't wait. Thanks to Tom Pickard and his crew for having us back out there, and we're going to have a whooping good time, Jim.
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1: And this is it. Today's Bob Almanac, ready to go and getting into it. And sadly, we have an Almanac salute.

0: Bonnie Tyler unexpectedly passed away at the age of 75. Of course, another wonderful Jim Steinman composition here. I mean, he did Total Eclipse of the Heart. Of course, he did all of those Meatloaf songs. And I think Meatloaf and Bonnie Tyler were the only ones that had the chops. Although Air Supply did one of his songs. And then Celine Dion. But she's only 75. And one of the great voices of rock and dabbled a little bit in country.
1: Yeah, she did a little.
0: Yeah, her song, It's a Heartache, was a pretty big country hit.
1: Yes, yes.
0: Top 15, if not top 10. It did decently.
1: Very recognizable, as you said.
0: We just had her birthday.
1: Yeah, I was going to say.
0: And I don't know if we mentioned at the time that she had intestinal surgery back in May, temporarily placed in an induced coma. May have heard that after her birthday. I can't remember. But apparently she took a turn for the worse. And, of course, that song there is from Footloose.
1: Right.
0: That's the tractor duel. Where they're playing chicken with the tractors.
1: Oh, that's right.
0: Wren versus the tough guy that he eventually punched and beat up. Got the woman, got the gal, got the girl from him.
1: I love it.
0: So Bonnie Tyler, 75. Of course, a story about her, you know, famous for her raspy voice. She would not have had that raspy of a voice and probably wouldn't have become a star if she'd not had a surgery. Obviously, she didn't have the surgery purposely for that.
1: Right.
0: But back in the 70s, she had surgery on her vocal cords. And those made her even raspier than she was prior to that. Rest is history. She has a big hit with It's a Heartache, and then so on and so forth. But Bonnie Tyler, dead at the age of 75. Now you can say what?
1: She is gone.
0: Yeah.
1: But certainly not forgotten.
0: Today, Thursday, July 9th, 190th day of the year. Got a couple of patents of the day just because, well, we can. 1872, John Blondell. Thomaston, Maine, patented the donut cutter.
1: Really?
0: You could finally have donuts.
1: Yes.
0: And then 1878, Henry Tibby of Washington, Missouri, patented the corn cob pipe. Frosty the Snowman wouldn't have been the same without his corn cob pipe.
1: No, he would not have.
0: Or Popeye, or any of those.
1: Right.
0: Corn cob pipe, patented on this date, 1878. I think I remember looking this up. People have been making corn cob pipes for maybe centuries prior to this. He was the first one to patent it.
1: That was a good idea.
0: He patented it, and you could then profit off of it. Right. Is that what we all want to do? We want to profit off of something.
1: Yeah, I got to find something to patent.
0: 1963, this date, the Crusher defeats Vern Gagne for the AWA Championship. AWA, the American Wrestling Association, was in its infancy. In 1963, and Vern Gagne, of course, he and Wally Carver were the guys running it.
1: Yes.
0: Vern Gagne, as the guy running the promotion, could have been the heavyweight champion for 30 years if he wanted to.
1: Right.
0: Right? He could have.
1: Well,
0: it was his thing. It would have gotten boring, and he understood the fans wouldn't have liked that. I mean, he was the champion for a lot of the time.
1: Yes.
0: Till his retirement.
1: But nothing better than a comeback after you lost the title.
0: That was the whole storyline.
1: Right.
0: Exactly. And, of course, Nick Bockwinkel came along and held it for many, many years. But since it was the Crusher, I thought we could, remember the Crusher today.
2: So I'm going to start getting ready for it. I'm going to start eating 6 pounds of Polish sausage today. Increase my beer from a case to a case and a half. And I'm going to eat a lot of mashed potatoes and gravy.
3: For a body posing contest, potatoes
2: and gravy. And I'm going to cut down my work.

0: work out, so I really bulk up. Instead of walking a block, I'm going to cut it down to half a block.
1: And then ride the other half.
2: Right.
3: All right, the one, the only, the Crusher.
4: Now that's a workout regimen I can appreciate.
3: And he was doing a pose off. I can't remember who was he doing it with. It would have been, had to have been a heel.
4: Yeah.
3: Maybe Jesse. It might have been with the body.
4: That could have been.
3: That was the promotion. They were doing a pose off.
4: That's hilarious.
3: So, Crusher. Champ, 1963. 1966, things changed in sports forever.
5: Monsanto scientists pioneered research in a new field, the field of synthetic surfaces for athletic and recreational facilities. A program that was to result in the birth of the world's first synthetic turf, AstroTurf.
3: Yes, we got AstroTurf installed for the first time in the Astrodome, 1966. That's why they called it AstroTurf, Neil.
4: Yes, they did.
3: I bet you knew that.
4: Yes.
3: Because they tried to grow grass in there. It didn't work. They had some luminescent. No, not luminescent. What's the term I'm trying to think of? Translucent.
4: Yes.
3: Translucent, kind of like what they have at U.S. Bank Stadium, but not nearly as translucent and as good. They're trying to allow sunlight into the Astrodome so they could grow grass. Probably a week, they realized they couldn't.
4: No, ain't working.
3: So they had to come up with Plan B. And AstroTurf, although the FIFA people, they don't like it. They don't like the fully synthetic turf.
4: No.
3: They forced the stadiums here in the U.S. for the World Cup that have a total, and it's not AstroTurf anymore, it's field turf, whatever they call it,
4: right.
3: Sport turf. They had to at least install the hybrid where the synthetic fibers are woven in with the grass seed, which is really kind of cool.
4: Yeah.
3: They've been doing that in Lambeau Field for years. But 1966. But that early AstroTurf, Neil, ever walk on the early AstroTurf, like at the Metrodome
4: yes.
3: or some of these places that had that? And
4: yeah.
3: Ouch. It's it like cement.
4: It was not good.
3: No, it wasn't good for baseball.
4: The Metrodome was worse than any of them. Maybe.
3: It was bad for knees and ligaments. Yeah.
4: I just can't imagine playing football on that.
3: And then 1968, exactly 2 years after they installed AstroTurf in the Astrodome hosted the All-Star Game.
4: That was good.
3: That was a thing.
4: Build a new stadium, you're going to get the All-Star
3: Game. They reward you. That was the Jim Rose, Pete Rose and Ray Fosse collision.
4: That cost Ray Fosse his career.
3: 1987.
6: My answer, Mr. Niels, is that I started shredding documents in earnest after a discussion with Director Casey in early October, when he told me that Mr. Furmark had come to him and talked to him about the use of Iran arms sales money to support the resistance.
3: You remember Mr. Furmark? He was the one who said, "You have no idea how to defend a country." No, that's from Few Good Men.
4: Oh, yeah.
3: That was Oliver North, Neil.
4: Yes, Ollie.
3: Ollie North was the Iran-Contra hearings.
4: The shredding debacle.
3: Heating up in 87. He admitted to shredding evidence and documents of state in 87. It was just a matter of who he was shredding them for and who had seen them. That was what that committee wanted to get down to business. But Oliver North, he became a household name.
4: He did.
3: Did he not?
4: Nope.
3: They had wall-to-wall coverage of those hearings.
4: He had to come clean.
3: 1987. Birthdays. Do you recognize this?
4: Yes.
3: What is it?
4: It's sports theme.
3: What sport is it? Cornhole. It's the cornhole theme.
4: Yes.
3: Competitive ping pong. Full contact ping pong on the Ocho. No, this is the NBA on NBC theme.
4: Oh, sure.
3: Composed and performed by John Tesh.
4: Oh, very nice.
3: Yeah, he was a composer.
4: Oh, yeah.
3: Pianist, organist, keyboardist, and, of course, longtime host, co-host of Entertainment Tonight. You ever hear the version of this song that has words to it? Have you heard it?
4: No.
7: Two, three, four.

0: That's from Saturday Night Live. So they did, Jason Sudeikis is one of the guys in there. So they did a bit about that song on SNL, and it was funny. And it's all because of John Tesh. Without John Tesh, we wouldn't have that. John Tesh, contributions to society, immense. 74 today. How about this guy? We got David Ball today on our birthday list. You know this guy?
1: Yeah. Yes, I admit I got a thinking problem. She's always on my mind.
0: David Ball, 73.
2: That saw him at Iconic Fest a few years back.
0: I saw him at the State Fair when he did the free thing at one time. He's 73 today. Kevin O'Leary.
3: Listen, Edwin, if you actually started to take any market share from the established sock makers, they could crush you like the vampire cockroach you are. Part of what I have to do every day is to try and find opportunities where I put money in harm's way and I get a return. I don't pick places where there are thousands of dead and rotting corpses.
0: Yeah, he was blunt often on the show Shark Tank. People came with these ideas, and then, you know, guys like him and then the owner of the Dallas Mavericks, Mark Cuban, would be sitting there and they would say whether they're going to invest in these new products or ideas. And Kevin O'Leary was quite blunt.
2: I guess he was. He didn't like whoever was making them socks.
0: No. It's all about plans and about your business model. And if your business model was bad, he would tell you.
2: Mm-hmm.
0: And those are things people needed to hear. He's really smart. I like hearing him when he's doing commentary about economy and other things. He is 72. Know your sledges today. Sister Sledge, and we are family. It's Debbie Sledge's birthday today. 72, she's the eldest of the Sledges.
2: How many Sledges are there?
0: Well, in this video, there's 5.
2: Oh, wow, I have no idea.
0: That's a big family.
2: Yeah.
0: That's a lot of girls.
2: And how old is she?
0: She is 72 today. Jimmy Smits.
4: No, where I come from, guys like you, we're always the enemy. I don't know, somehow just even having the lunch was like selling out.
5: Well, the job's still there if you want it.
4: Yeah. I can't see me running around here in no gray suit.
0: Yeah, he was Victor Fuentes, won an Emmy for his work on L.A. Law.
2: Oh.
0: That's from the very first episode, pilot episode of L.A. Law, one of the seminal TV shows, certainly seminal shows having to do with law firms and law shows.
2: Yes.
0: Perry Mason's probably still number one, but L.A. Law is right up there. Jimmy Smits, he's been in a lot of things,
2: mm-hmm.
0: and all of a sudden he just shows up. Oh, that's Jimmy Smits. That's really cool. And then he was part of the Star Wars universe, but he's a good actor.
2: Yeah, he is.
0: And he is 71 today. Tom Hanks.
6: Are you crying?
7: No.
6: Are you crying? Are you crying? There's no crying. There's no crying in baseball.
7: Why don't you leave her alone, Jimmy?
6: Oh, you zip it, Doris.
0: Zip it, Doris. Zip it, Rosie. So there's Tom Hanks.
2: Speaking
0: lot of iconic
2: actors,
0: roles.
2: Yes.
0: Lots of iconic roles. On and on
2: and on.
0: And, on.
2: Yeah.
0: And of course, he started on, he was on Bosom Buddies.
2: Yes, he was.
0: I don't know if that was his first show that he was a star on. He and Peter Scolari, Bosom Buddies. Great show, great premise. But Tom Hanks is 70.
8: You were in a 4G inverted dive with a MiG-28?
9: Yes, ma'am.
8: At what range?
9: No. About 2 meters.
10: Well, it's actually about 1.5, I think. It was 1.5. I've got a great Polaroid of it. He's right there. Must be 1.5.
9: It wasn't a nice picture. It wasn't a half.
8: Thanks. Lieutenant, what were you doing there?
10: Communicating. Keeping up foreign relations.
0: And I'm pretty sure they flipped them the bird.
2: Mm-hmm.
0: The Soviet pilot. That's from Top Gun, the lovely Kelly McGillis, who was not asked to come back to the new one.
2: She
0: and they're
2: wasn't.
0: Doing another one. No, they just didn't ask her.
2: Yeah.
0: And they said they didn't want to look too far back to the old one. They wanted some connection, but not everybody back.
2: Okay.
0: But that's Kelly McGillis. She is 69.
11: Sometimes I feel I've got to
0: sing along, Neil.
11: It's
0: a good one.
11: Get away from the
0: bomb, bomb. So the lead singer from Soft Cell, Mark Almond.
2: Soft Cell.
0: Soft Cell, 69 today. English group, part of that early 80s English invasion that was going on, you know. Not
2: soft
0: same as the 60s.
2: Soft Cell?
0: It's Soft Cell, yes. Okay. And the truth is that he, Mark Allman, did not like soft serve. He liked his hard ice cream.
2: Okay.
0: The old-fashioned way.
2: Old scoop.
0: Not the soft serve. So Mark Allman from Soft Cell celebrating today. We got a wrestler already at the Crusher.
12: You've been sitting out here for 6 months running your mouth. This is where the big boys play, huh? Look at the adjective, play. We ain't here to play.
0: His nickname was Diesel. He was called Diesel. He was practically 7 feet tall. He was one of the big men of wrestling. Kevin Nash, who was the initial member, one of the initial members of the NWO. He's the one who came over from the WWF at the time into WCW. They made it look like it was a WWF invasion.
2: Oh, yeah.
0: It was genius by Eric Bischoff. One of the great storylines of all time, if not the greatest in the professional wrestling circles. 67 for Kevin Nash. More great 80s music here. Lead singer of Simple Minds. Don't you forget about me. That's Jim Kerr from Scotland. 67 today, a cartoon voice.
13: Son, why is there a towel on your head?
14: You, sir, are getting sleepy. From now on, you will buy only brand name cola.
13: Just go change.
0: Yeah, he was the voice. She actually was the voice of Bobby. Bobby.
2: Oh, she?
0: Yeah. Mm-hmm. Bobby. Mm-hmm. Pamela Adlin is 60 today. Isn't a woman? Isn't it a woman that does Bart Simpson?
2: I think it is.
0: I think it's what's her name? Not Yeardley Smith. That's Lisa. That's Lisa. Right. And then Fred Savage is on our list here today as well.
15: By the way, I realize that I have a large mole on my face.
16: Where? What? Where's that mole? I didn't see one.
15: I also realize the irony that I am myself a mole.
16: No one would make that connection.
0: Certainly not. It was large. Which one was larger? The one of the woman, like the principal and Uncle Buck?
2: Right.
0: Here's a quarter. Go downtown and pay a rat to gnaw that thing off your face. Or the one Fred Savage in Austin Powers Gold Member. Fred Savage, oh my God.
2: That's funny.
0: Little Kevin Arnold from the Wonder Years is 50 today.
2: Oh, my.
0: 5-0, Neil.
2: Oh, gosh. We are getting old. Gone, but not forgotten today. These people got, they got dead. They didn't get old. Well, they got old, some of them. So where do we start? We're going to start with, I wish it was still the Campbell Conference. It isn't anymore. They just do Conference
0: No, they dumped
2: A,
0: it down.
2: Conference B.
0: East and West.
2: Yeah. But Clarence Campbell, if you're old NHL fans, you would know him as he was the president. And then they had one of the conferences was named. Were we in the Campbell Conference or what was the other one?
0: I think so. Yeah. We flip-flopped a few times.
2: Maybe we did. Anyway, 1905. Let's move along to Ed Ames, one of the Ames brothers. And he was also Mingo.
0: Heck of a hatchet thrower.
2: Yes, he was.
17: When life was slow and old.
0: How about that voice right there? He's the Vern Gosden of crooning.
2: Right. His real name, Edmund Dantes Urich. And then he and his brothers would be eventually turn their talents to the Ames Brothers and did quite well as recording artists and singers. Let's move on to, how about James Hampton?
0: What year?
2: James Hampton was the year 1936.
18: There he is. Connie Schachner. The very baddest cat in the joint. Even the guards are terrified of him. He killed 5 people on the outside and 2 since he's been in here. With his bare hand.
19: Well, that karate's bad.
18: Well, that's before he learned karate. Oh.
0: Yeah, he was, you remember, Caretaker. Yes, he was a guy that helped Burt Reynolds get the team together in Longest Yard, and sadly, they killed him.
2: Yes.
0: They set up a little trap for him.
2: Didn't, In the remake, was it like Snoop Dogg or something? Who played Caretaker?
0: I don't know. Yeah. I'm an original guy on that. I mean, yeah, they had some big stars with and everything in the Adam Sandler thing. But
2: yeah, they brought Burt Reynolds
0: into just not
2: one.
0: For me.
2: No, the first one was great. That one had Jaws in it, too, right?
0: Richard Kiel.
2: Yeah. So there it is. That was James Hampton. He was also in F Troop, that Doris Day show, and some other things. Born on this day, 1936. Brian Dennehy, one of our favorite actors.
20: Look 1938. At it. Look at him. It's our golf boy. He and I were friends when your mama was still wiping your nose. Now he's dead. He's dead because of that psycho out there. Now you listen, boy, and you listen to me good. I'm going to get that son of a bitch. And I'm going to pin that Congressional Medal of Honor to his liver. And I'm going to do it with you or without you.
2: Seems determined.
0: He does. He's, and that was the downfall of him and the town.
2: Right. Because they were dealing with Rambo, John Rambo. And Brian Dennehy was the sheriff there in the town. Of course, he was very funny and Tommy Boy. And he could do it all. Bad Guy in Silverado, Great Western, 1938 for Brian Dennehy. He was a bad man. He was Shaft. Richard Roundtree, 1942.
21: Shaft. Hotter than Bond, cooler than Bullet. Rated R. If you want to see Shaft, ask your mama.
0: Sure. You gotta.
2: Can you dig it? We can dig it. Richard, don't call him Dick Roundtree. Born on this day, 1942. Recognize this voice?

0: rocking.
1: That is the original frontman of AC/DC, and that is Bon Scott. We lost him very young. He was born on this day in 1946. He's been inducted into the Rock Hall of Fame in 2003. And one more, O.J. Simpson was born on this day, 1947. We know who he is. And they're all gone, but not forgotten.
0: And what he did?
1: Yes.
0: 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Mm-hmm. And if you're spraying it, you know you're doing it right. Kathy Mattea, Eight Wheels and a Dozen Roses, Little Man Alan Jackson, Easton Corbin, Roll With It.
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part of a long stretch of tunes to get the No Repeat Workday started for you. Neil here. Willie and Ray going back to 1984. Hey, don't forget Tracy Byrd scheduled to join me before 10.

0: and every word.
1: Hank Snow there. He's been everywhere. Sounds like a lot of places. Good places, too. Glad you're here in Bob Country on Bob FM. Good morning, everybody. Neil here to the top of the hour. Josh Turner.

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0: love the feel of that song. The guy singing is pretty talented, too. His name is Tracy Byrd, and he is coming to Bees on the Rivers Rib Fest 1 week from this Saturday. And by no coincidence, he has called in, and I've got him on the phone with us here this morning. Tracy, great to have you with us. Welcome back to Bob FM. Can you hear me, Tracy?
1: Yes, sir.
0: There you are. Now I got you.
1: Yeah, I'm here.
0: Okay.
1: How you doing, dude? Thanks for having me, man.
0: I am doing great. We appreciate you being on with us here once again. We had a chance to catch up last October out at the Medina Entertainment Center, a venue you've played a couple of times. But now we're outdoors, and it is the season. We were just talking off the air. You know, you've got a really busy summer, and you're on the road right now, right?
1: Yeah, we are. We got three shows this weekend, and then we'll go next week.
0: All right, we had a great signal when we were talking off the air. Now it's gotten real spotty. They're somewhere on their way to Indiana. There you are. Now I can hear you again. So, yeah.
1: Can you hear me?
0: Yeah, now I can. I heard you say you got three shows this weekend, and it is a busy summer, but as an artist, do most of you guys prefer the indoor, the outdoor venues, or does it not matter?
1: Well, it doesn't really matter, I guess, to some people. I mean, but I like playing outside more than I do playing inside. I mean, even when it's hot, I don't mind, being soaking wet with sweat after a show. It doesn't bother me. I enjoy the outdoor shows.
0: Well, right now it's supposed to be rather warm next week here in Minnesota, so you're coming in weather that you will enjoy. But growing up in Texas, you're used to the heat, I got to believe.
1: Oh, yeah. That's what I was going to say is, I like to play my shows outside because I like to be outside. I've been like that all my life. I hunt and I fish, and I'd rather be outside than be inside.

0: on any day.
1: I want to back up and talk early on in your career. By the way, we were just playing Just Let Me Be in Love, a top 10 hit from the early 2000s, but it was the early 90s. And, you know, for a guy that's been in country radio, this is my 40th year, the 90s, the late 80s and the 90s are just my favorite country music. And I think you and I talked about this in October. There was it's just been such a nice resurgence. And you guys that, you know, that made your mark in the 90s, are still getting lots of attention and lots of dates. It's really cool to see.
0: Man, it has been, and we're still riding that wave. I mean, it's been years now, several years, that the 90s has been, you know, just back, really. I mean, kind of really strange that, at you know, I'll be 60 years old in December, and I never dreamed that it would be like it is now, you know, still be so good and us still be able to work, you know, really as much as we want. I actually cut back last year just from about, we were doing about 95 shows a year. I cut back to 60 and just to have, I got grandkids now and just, you know, over 100 shows a year if we wanted to.
1: Right. Now that's crazy. So early on, you know, I imagine you must have grown up around country music, Beaumont. Where you're from, of course, is a city that has produced some great, and that area, a lot of great country singers. But, your first album, I think it was your first album, Tracy, you had, the first of two Johnny Paycheck songs. Were you a fan of Johnny Paycheck, or how did that, how did Johnny come in, and his songs come to you?
0: Yeah, I was just a huge fan of Paycheck. I did, you know, those songs and others in my, you know, club days back in Beaumont, you know, when you do, you know, four or five sets a night. So you sing all our favorite songs and I loved Paycheck and Haggard and John, you know, and I always felt Johnny was you know, kind of, better than, he was kind of overshadowed by Haggard and Jones, naturally, but I thought he was just a great singer and had some great songs. And, yes, I brought, both songs into the session, Brown, when I was on MCA Records for my first album. And he said, "Hey, let's cut someone to give my love to on this album." He said, "But let's don't forget about Don't Take Her, She's All I've Got." So we came back in 98 on a big love out and cut that one and had hits on both of them.
1: Yeah. That's awesome. Yeah, I love, you know, your style is not too dissimilar from Johnny Paycheck. I mean, it's a wonderful kind of synergy there between your two voices, and it works very well, obviously, with the hit songs that you had. But boy, you were just one after another. You know, I gotta add, and I'm sure you get asked this a lot, but does it get mundane playing, you know, a lot of these songs night after night after night? I mean, but that's, you gotta do it because those are the ones everybody comes to hear, right?
0: Yeah, I mean, how could, you know, I mean, I've heard artists say that they're tired of playing songs, but I'm not. I still love singing those songs because the people love them and they got me where I'm at, you know. They're like your kids almost, you know, you still love them and, I still enjoy doing them every night. I've really never had that issue, but I know some people say they do, you know, they get tired of it, but we try to blend, you know, other songs into the show and change it up regularly and, kind of to keep it fresh. But, you know, those are the hit songs. That's what people come to hear. They didn't come to hear anything else. They didn't come to hear, you know, especially these days, they don't want to hear anything new. They want to hear all the stuff that they grew up on and all the stuff that they made them like you in the first place. So I'm glad I have those hits to play.
1: Yeah, you got plenty of them. And it has got to be cool, too, from an artist standpoint, to see, look out in the crowd and, you know, see boys, guys, and girls in their 20s that weren't hardly alive when your first songs were playing, and they're out there singing along word for word. They know them all. That means they had good parents, Tracy.
0: That is amazing that these days, you know, to have all these out there. And that's what I tell them. I tell the parents, good job, you know, raising their kids on 90s country. Because that's what they say when I ask them, why are you at my show? You know, they say, well, my parents raised me on 90s country, and they still love it. And that's pretty great. That's pretty awesome.
1: Was country music always on the radio in your house growing up?
0: Always. Country and gospel albums. In the mornings, that's what we'd wake up to. My parents would put records on in the morning, you know, when we'd wake up and everybody was getting ready for school and work. And it'd be, they had just a vast album collection of great, great country albums and gospel albums. And that's what played in our house every morning.
1: Did you have brothers and sisters, big family?
0: Just the four of us, my mom and dad and me and my little sister, Debbie. She's 3 years younger than me. Just the four of us.
1: Okay, very cool. And how about now? You have family, you said you have grandkids.
0: Yeah, I got two grandkids and I got three kids, my two sons and my daughter. And they're, you know, grown now. I mean, my daughter's in her 30s and I got my son that has the kids. He's 28, about to be 29. And then I got one that's still in college, my youngest son.
1: Wow.
0: But, yeah, we got a good bunch.
1: I love it. That is great. We love, you know what, here, it's a lot of it is it's family, it's country music, it's God, it's country, and it's just a wonderful time of year to get to be outside, gather with your friends, have a cold beverage, and listen to some great country music. Folks, you're going to have an opportunity to do that with Tracy Byrd and all of his hit songs coming up 1 week from this Saturday at Bees on a River in Watertown. Before I let you go, Tracy, I just want to talk about, so we did this a little off the air and it's kind of cool, the other artists coming, the national artists, Janie Fricke and T.G. Shepherd, and you've met or played and have gotten to know both of them, and your impressions.
0: Ben, there's connections in my band. My Chad Ware, my guitar player, he played for Janie years ago, and then my bass player played for T.G. for, gosh, 15 years or so back in the day, and we got a little connection. They're both, you know, I mean, Janie's from down in Texas, and so, T.G., I just
1: love. Sadly, we're kind of having some connection issues. There's Tracy. Yeah. Wes went through a little patch on your bus travel where there were.
0: Oh, sorry about that.
1: No, that's okay. I heard you say you've gotten to know TG, and we were talking about that off there. And by the way, I asked him about you, and he said the same thing. He said Tracy's just one of the good guys in country music.
0: Oh,
1: so
0: that's good.
1: Yeah, so we're looking forward to seeing all three of you. Thank you again for your time, Tracy. We appreciate it. We'll see you at Bees on the River. Safe travels through the weekend and on your way to Minnesota next week. And again, we love playing your music here every day on Bob FM, and we're going to keep doing that if you don't mind.
0: I would love it, Neil. Thank you very much. Appreciate your support.
1: Good to talk to you, ladies and gentlemen. Tracy Byrd joining us here live on Bob FM, and we'll see him a week from Saturday at Bees on the River's Rib Fest. 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Gotta go. Jeff is in here next. 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

0: way 20, Loretta Lynn, a Bob classic, Louisiana Woman, Mississippi Man. So I never had a landline in my house. Well, I mean, my now house, my childhood home, obviously I did. But I actually, if it wasn't for the fact that when I moved in 10 years ago, I needed a phone line to plug in to get the internet, I actually removed a couple of phone lines that were, well, kind of dangling throughout the basement. And actually, I have gotten to a point where I have completely removed it. But you don't need a landline anymore. It's been, I don't even know how many years since my parents even got rid of theirs. I mean, it was just one of the many things that I could think of to answer the question on the Bob Country Facebook page this morning. What's something that everyone had in their house when you were growing up that you just don't see anymore? Let me know on the Bob FM Talk and Text line, 763-450-0100. 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

Keith on Total Country, Bob FM, and that was the number one streamed song on Spotify by a landslide on the 4th of July. It didn't make it to number one on the red and white Bob Country Countdown, and I'm starting to wonder if maybe I shouldn't have

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0: 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Well, today is definitely the day to enjoy being outside. 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Sunny, 81 today, clear 60 tonight, mostly sunny, 84 tomorrow.
1: Have you ever wondered what God's plan is for your life, or even if he has one? Maybe you've prayed about it. Maybe you've asked others for an answer. But have you gone to the Bible to see if God has already given you a written answer? There's many options today to seek those answers. One is just simply go to Google and type in verses on God's plan for me, or type in verses on anxiety, or verses on fear, and you'll find sites that'll point you directly to the verses in the Bible that'll help you. And then don't just read the individual verse, but read those around it to get it in context. God has written you answers to questions you haven't even begun to think of. It's an exciting journey. 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

Dierks Bentley on Total Country, Bob FM. Jeff Jones with you with a fair warning. You can feel the humidity and the cholesterol rising as you read through the State Fair's new food list they dropped this morning. As ridiculous as it sounds, the bucket of chicharrones is instantly a must-try on my list. 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

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If you missed any part of that list, go and check it out on the Bob Country Facebook page.

0: 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Jeff Jones with you with your daily dad joke. Actually, that's a pretty good segue into my son's favorite daily dad joke. Is that a son joke? What do you call cheese that isn't yours? Nacho cheese.
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0: Waylon Jennings, a Bob Classic and Rainy Day Woman. Probably not going to see any of those in the near future. A look at the MyBobCountry.com Weather Center now. 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Sunshine today, gorgeous. That humidity's gone too. Highs around 81, staying clear tonight. Lows around 60. Sunshine for tomorrow. Highs starting to creep up around 84.
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6: Hi, I'm Pastor Sue Wallager from Zion in Anoka. Micah 6:8. 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

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But Riley Green says he's constantly getting tons of direct messages online from people who swear up and down that they are in a relationship with him.

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1: 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Boy, we had fun yesterday at Bees on the River preparing for Rib Fest. We had some Rib Fest ticket winners and we had fun. We had chicken bingo. My goodness, the food was great. And we'll be back out there in a couple of weeks. Sundance next week on Wednesday for the On Location All Request Lunch Hour Bob FM. Today in studio. 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As always, the All Request Lunch Hour brought to you by the Pomerleau team, JPW Realty in the Twin Cities. Kickoff song today, Richard. Well, I was considering Richard. Yours is coming up a little bit later. Actually, we are doing Richard's kickoff song. I don't think I've ever had Richard from Brooklyn Park on the kickoff song, getting the honor, and he is getting the honor here today with his Charlie Daniels Band request on Bob.

0: Roger Miller right there, Bob FM. Good day to be singing in the sunshine, walking in the sunshine, dabbling in the sunshine. We got plenty of that here. Total Country Bob FM. That was for Curtis and Champlin. Now, Alan Jackson for Daryl.
1: Excuse me, ma'am. 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

That's an early 90s release for Ricky Skaggs, Lights Too Long to Live Like This. Bob FM, thank you for that request. Going out to Sassy today on the All Request Lunch Hour. All requests, yes indeed. This one is for Deb remembering her father, Russ, here today.

0: pots and pans being banged upon. Who didn't do that when they were kids, right? That one, that roasting pan sounds a lot of tune. Certainly, Bobby Bear and family, his real family, came together to put that one on. And that was a request. Connie sent that in yesterday, and then she sent an email response to her email request. Go, oops. She, I think, then realized that we were live on location for the request. She sent an oops email, and I thought I would then play it here today for the Castle in Dassel. Connie sending that up for the Castle in Dassel. Thank you so much. Here are the All Requests Lunch Hour, 763-450-0100. Text in those requests right now. We'll do our best to get those on. Did get an email, another one here on the All Requests Lunch Hour, brought to you by Pomerlo Team, that Calvin in Princeton, is it Calvin or Calvin? Because it's either Calvin missing an L or it's Calvin, which it could be Calvin. Very good. I'm going to go with how it's spelled. Calvin in Princeton requested Beer for My Horses. We were talking about this on the morning show. The movie they did with Beer for My Horses, Toby Keith, Willie Nelson, Tom Skerritt, Mel Tillis is in it. And there are a number of others that are in it. I watched it for the first time yesterday. I got home and I flipped it on the YouTube because it was free. And I did watch it, and, you know, it was entertaining. It wasn't a cinematic masterpiece. It wasn't Citizen Kane or anything, but it was pretty good. I'd never seen it before. Movie-based kind of on Beer for My Horses, if you will. And a song for Calvin in Princeton. That song, in fact, is coming up next here in the All Request Lunch.
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1: She said, I need some time to find myself. I need a little space to think. And maybe we should start seeing other people. And baby, things are moving way.

That's for Nelly. She likes her Steve Holy with his big hit, Brand New Girlfriend, All Requests Lunch Hour. And now, ladies and gentlemen, I present to you the only major country artist who has been able to chart a hit, whose last name is a palindrome. It's James Otto for Bradley. James Otto here on Bob.

He had so many number ones, I can't remember how many he had, but he had a ton. He's right up there among some of the artists that have the most number of number ones, probably top 20. Total Country Bob FM, Nitty Gritty Dirt Band, and American Dream Now. By the way, Buck Owens for the Master Sandblaster. This one is for Lisa from Coon Rapids, not doing any sandblasting today, I assume.

0: 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Perfectly.
1: Will gets the final song on today's All Request Lunch Hour, brought to you by Pomerleau Team. Back tomorrow. And this just in, I just got word, my people have heard, that Neil is gone tomorrow. As we documented on earlier today, the Bob Morning Show, we talked about it. He's gone, going to Iconic Fest. He might even chime in at some point in time tomorrow. But I have just heard that we have agreed in principle to having Terry Train in tomorrow morning on the Bob Morning Show. So talk to you then.
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3: Hi. This is Katie Weiland, intern pastor at Zion Lutheran Church in Anoka. My favorite game to lead with campers when I was a camp counselor was called The Maze. We would blindfold the kids and lead them all around the woods until we reached a rope maze hung up between the trees. We would place the campers' hands on the rope and give them these simple instructions. Follow the rope until you find your way out of the maze. You may not remove your blindfold and you may not speak. If you need help, simply raise your hand and a counselor will assist you. Sounds simple enough, right? Well, here's the trick. The maze was a circle, and the only way out was to raise your hand and ask for help. The silly camp game was an important lesson. Sometimes we all need help. It can be hard to ask. I remember when we played this game during staff training, I was one of the last to give in and to admit that I could not do it on my own. 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For if they fall, one will lift up his fellow. 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You never walk through life alone. 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

Toby Keith on Total Country Bob FM. Jeff Jones back in with you. And while you decide to sit inside with the AC cranked all weekend long, the reboot of Little House on the Prairie is on Netflix starting today. Or, you know, if you want to see the nostalgia of a simpler time, watching about simpler times, the 1970s version of Little House on the Prairie is on Peacock and Amazon. Well, I mean, I guess you could, like, read the books.

Kenny Chesney on Total Country Bob FM. I still get a chuckle every time I hear Joy Behar from The View thinks that Kenny Chesney has an American obligation to talk politics on stage. And he just says,

Ricky Skaggs on Total Country, Bob FM. And no, you have not been transported by a DeLorean to 1985. Ricky Skaggs just released a new song, his first in over a decade.

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Many people have heard, maybe you haven't. Unfortunately, fishing guide and co-host of Real Talk Outdoors here on Bob FM passed away this past weekend. So this Sunday evening, during Real Talk Outdoors, join us, Mark Fisher, and Larry Hansen as we remember him.

0: the Oak Ridge Boys on Total Country, Bob FM. Jeff Jones with you, and if my eyes are not lying, we are a pretty chill place to live. Wallet Hub released their list of the most stressed out cities, and you're going to have to go all the way down to 123 to find St. Paul, Minnesota on that list. It's 141 for Minneapolis. And that's it on the list for Minnesota. And by far and away, the biggest stressor for both cities was work stress. Now, I bet you could guess which city from Michigan was the number one most stressed out place in the country.
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2: Hi, I'm Pastor Mike Pancoast from Zion Lutheran Church in Anoka, Minnesota. My wife and I have been undertaking a move. Not a far move, just from Becker to the cities, which puts both of us a lot closer to the churches we serve. But the house we're leaving behind is the house we've lived in the longest of our married lives, 13 years, which means we've been dealing with 13 plus years of stuff. Really, we're dealing with whole lifetimes of stuff, if you count the childhood keepsakes we have, as well as those of our young adult children. Not to mention all our gear, our bicycles, our camping, canoeing gear, our hobbies, our tools, and it's a lot. Too much, really. The book of Ecclesiastes diagnoses our problem. Sweet is the sleep of laborers, it reads, whether they eat little or much, but the abundance of the rich will not let them sleep. Now, I wouldn't consider myself particularly rich compared to, say, old Bill Gates, but I am mind-bogglingly wealthy compared to two-thirds of the world's population. And as we try to downsize from a nearly 2,000-square-foot house to a temporary apartment of half that, I really have come to dislike all my stuff. But what I have discovered, which isn't really much of a newsflash at all, is that there is a great joy in letting it go. To find someone else who enjoys what we've enjoyed, to give to others who need some of our stuff far more than we do, to give to organizations who take our stuff and transform it into the care for others. When you get home tonight, count your blessings. I'm betting you'll lose count somewhere along the way. And in what way can you bless others with all that stuff?
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0: able to say that next week. 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Mostly clear tonight, lows around 60, sunny 84 tomorrow, and then sunshine 87 on Saturday.
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2: Howdy, everybody. 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

Ricky Van Shelton on Total Country, Bob FM. Fox 9's Jim Rich is definitely going to spend some time talking about Coach Cheryl Reeve tomorrow morning on the Bob Morning Show. After the Lynx beat the Connecticut Sun last night, Cheryl Reeve is now the winningest coach in WNBA history.

Now, I go back and look at the Red, White, and Bob Country countdown, which you can do, too, on the Bob Country Facebook page, the Instagram. Dwight Yoakam, Ain't That Lonely Yet, made it to 103 of the 250 greatest country songs of all time. I keep thinking, man, it should be higher than that. But then I go back and I look at all the songs above it.

homegrown artist Jeff Dayton. That's his song, Long Slow Train Out of Town. Of course, written about his former bandmate Glenn Campbell and his descent into Alzheimer's. Now, Jeff Dayton really loves to come back for the State Fair every year. I'm hoping that we get to see him on the Blaze Credit Union stage. I mean, he's in the homegrown artist spotlight thanks to Blaze Credit Union. Let's blaze your trail together all the way to the State Fair.

The Jugs on Total Country, Bob FM. All right, husbands, we've got ourselves another arrow in our quiver. Katie Couric just revealed that she had a health scare called transient global amnesia. She was taken to the hospital with no recollection of basic questions like what year is it, who's the president, but there were no signs of stroke. Instead, it was this temporary bout of memory loss that resolves on its own. No, honey, I didn't go out drinking with the boys. I had transient global amnesia. That's why

0: Jackson on Total Country, Bob FM. Love that song. Even more now that he's hung up. Because he doesn't wear headphones. Probably didn't hang up his guitar. Anyway, look at the MyBobCountry.com Weather Center. 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Man, it's going to be beautiful this evening. Getting down to 60 with clear skies, sunny 84 tomorrow, and then warming up 87 sunny on Saturday.
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3: 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Let's remember that when we let Him lead us in His plans and do as He says, then we will experience living in the fullness of God. 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

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Good afternoon, Brandon Backstrom here with you. 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It's Eddie Rabbit now. Someone could lose a heart tonight.

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0: And now a look at the DealsOnRadio.com Traffic Center, brought to you by Macy's. Looks like we got a stoppage on 35W southbound between 106th Street and Cliff Road due to road work. Stop and go on 169 northbound between Excelsior Boulevard and Minnetonka Boulevard. And you're also stop and go on 94 westbound between Cedar and the Lowry Hill Tunnel. And eastbound 94 stop and go between Highway 55 and Hennepin Lindale. 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

down to Georgia. 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

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Johnny said, "Devil, just come on back if you ever want to try again. 'Cause I told you once, you son of a gun.

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Straight into the Hass and Sand and Gravel 330 Throwdown. On this day 2 years ago, the Mighty Oaks lost the great Joe Bonsall. So we're going back-to-back Oak Ridge Boys for the Throwdown. Take a listen to both of these songs, and then let me know which one you liked more on the Bob FM Talk and Text Line, 763-450-0100.

Back-to-back tunes from the Oak Ridge Boys for today's Hassan Sand and Gravel 3:30 Throwdown. It's time for you to pick the winner. Which song did you like more? Gonna Take a Lot of River or Beautiful You? Shoot me a text on the Bob FM Talking Text Line 763-450-0100, and I'll let you know which song wins at 4:00.

0: 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Tonight, mostly clear, lows around 60. Tomorrow, mostly sunny with highs around 84. Later in the evening, partly cloudy, lows around 66. On Saturday, we're looking at sunny skies with a high around 87.
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3: From Revelation 21, then I saw a new heaven and a new earth, for the first heaven and the first earth had passed away, and the sea was no more, and I saw the holy city. Revelation gives us a beautiful picture of the hope God promises God's people. John sees a new heaven and a new earth where God dwells fully with his people. In that place, there is no more death, mourning, crying, or pain. Every tear is wiped away by God himself. These verses remind us that our present struggles are not the end of the story. God is preparing something far greater than we can imagine. A future filled with his presence, peace, and restoration. No matter what burdens you carry today, hold on to this promise. God is making all things new, and one day sorrow will give way to eternal joy.
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0: 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And as Bob Olson was talking about, we do got some road work going on. 35W southbound, all jacked up between the Minnesota River Bridge and Cliff Road. Also stop and go pretty much everywhere else. 94 eastbound between Riverside Avenue and 280. Westbound 94 between Huron Boulevard and Hennepin Lindale. And you're stop and go on Highway 10 westbound between 694 and 35W. 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

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Votes are in for the Hass and Sand and Gravel 330 Throwdown. Two in a row from the Oak Ridge boys today. It was on this day 2 years ago that we lost the late, great Joe Bonsall. Today it was between Gonna Take a Lot of River and Beautiful You. Both great hits from the Oak Ridge boys. But we only got room for one winner. And today, 69% of Bob Country said Gonna Take a Lot of River is a better tune than Beautiful You.

Morning, it was drizzling rain. Fighting and trouble are my middle name. I was raised in the canebrake by an old mama lion. Can't know a high-toned woman make me walk the

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So I'm leaving a trail of dead skin everywhere I go. Yeah.

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Zach Top doing his part, keeping that 90s sound alive. 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

0: 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Tonight, mostly clear skies, lows around 60. Tomorrow, mostly sunny with highs around 84. Later in the evening, a little cooler, partly cloudy, lows drop to around 66. On Saturday, we're looking at sunny skies with highs around 87.
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2: Hi. This is Katie Weiland, intern pastor at Zion Lutheran Church in Anoka. In a time where there is so much division in our world, I am reminded of Galatians 3:28, where Paul writes, "There is no longer Jew or Greek, there is no longer slave or free, there is no longer male and female, for all of you are one in Christ Jesus." Each and every one of us, in our wonderful uniqueness, are made through Christ. God loves us and created us with intention. And when God saw that creation, God said it was good. 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

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And this morning on the Bob Morning Show, Neil was talking to another Tracy. 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

0: Robbins with a Bob Classic on Total Country Bob FM, and it's going to be a busy weekend in Bob Country. Tons of shows coming up. Vicky's Camp and Country Jam kicked off tonight. Tomorrow, Neil McCoy will take the stage. On Saturday, Joe Nichols and Little Texas with homegrown artist Chris Hockey. Also going on tomorrow, Trace Atkins playing the Ledge Amphitheater in Waite Park, and Iconic Fest at the Green Lantern in Brainerd. Kentucky Headhunters and Confederate Railroad tomorrow, Pam Tillis and Mark Wills on Saturday. And then next Tuesday, Lori Morgan playing Nashville North USA in Fall Creek, Wisconsin. 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

Perfect. Sarah Evans, Total Country, Bob FM, Brandon Backstrom here with you. And you know, I have been super pumped on America ever since the 4th of July and America's 250th birthday. I've been binge watching Ken Burns' American Revolution documentary on PBS. It's fantastic.

But you can join me in saying hello to the weekend. Join me tomorrow night at 5 o'clock for the Thank God It's Finally Friday happy hour. Every Friday night at 5 right here on Bob FM. 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

0: from Total Country Bob FM. And you know how long they were holding on to that song? They didn't release it as a single until 2007, but they've been performing it ever since the early days in the 70s. I actually got to see the Eagles live during their Hell Freezes Over tour. My dad brought me to that show, and I have the opportunity to pay him back this weekend. I'm bringing him to see Steven Wilson Jr. at the Minnesota Country Club Festival.
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0: 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Tonight, mostly clear, lows around 60. Tomorrow, mostly sunny, highs around 84. Then in the evening, partly cloudy, temps drop to around 66. Saturday, sunny skies with highs around 87. Heating up a bit on Sunday, sunny, highs around 90.
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3: Hi, I'm Pastor Mike Pancoast from Zion Lutheran Church in Anoka, Minnesota. In Luke 15, there are three parables Jesus tells about things that are lost. A lost sheep whose shepherd leaves the other 99 safely behind until he finds that one. A widow with 10 coins who loses one and sweeps it and cleans her entire house high and low until she finds that coin. And a lost son who has run away from his family with half the inheritance, blows it all, but whose father still scans the horizon longing for the return of that wayward child. All three stories conclude with a celebration. But those celebrations are the punchlines to Jesus' story. In the same way, there is rejoicing in heaven, Jesus says, over one sinner who repents. There are so many ways for us to understand and to experience being lost and feeling what it means to be lost. Beloved in Christ, trust and believe that Jesus, like that shepherd, like that widow, like that heartbroken father, will stop at nothing, not even death on a cross, to continue seeking and finding those who are lost.
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2: Howdy, everybody. This is Pro Rodeo announcer Tim Fuller. 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I mean huge. It's the 50th. 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Rockin' Robbie Hodges and Hollywood Cliff Harris. 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

Blackhawk Goodbye says it all. Total Country, Bob FM. And before you know it, we're going to be saying hello to 36 new foods at the Minnesota State Fair. I'm looking at this list right now, and if I'm being honest, most of these things, I don't even know how to pronounce them. I think I might be saying this one right. Tanghulu? It's a Japanese confection. It's fresh fruit skewered, coated in a hard candy shell. It actually looks really delicious and refreshing. A nice alternative to all the deep-fried stuff at the State Fair. Also, apple fries. Nice slices of apple coated in cinnamon with a side of caramel for dipping.

0: That might be my favorite Oak Ridge Boys tune, Y'all Come Back Saloon. That is a Bob classic. And don't forget, every Sunday morning at 11 a.m., Jeff Jones cracks open the Bob Classic Vault and plays 2 hours of nothing but Bob Classics back to back.
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0: bringing us home today. 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Tonight, mostly clear, lows around 60. Tomorrow, mostly sunny with highs around 84. Later in the evening, partly cloudy with lows around 66. Saturday, sunny with highs around 87. That's it for me. Have a great night, everybody. We'll do it again tomorrow. Until then, peace.
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Brandon is out of here. DK, that's me. Here till midnight tonight. Doing a little reading this afternoon. Apparently, a lot of us have different sleeping habits. Things that we wear, things that we don't wear. Some of us like big, thick jammies, tops and bottoms. Some of us sleep in underwear. Some people even sleep in the raw. Some people sleep with socks on. Some do not. I found out in this article that there is a word for people who sleep in their socks. Tiny.